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0: This is Two Pros and a Cup of Joe.
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17: 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Hey.
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4: ABC News, I'm Wayne Cabot. The U.S. and Iran have just now agreed to stop their attacks after a weekend of skirmishes, says a U.S. official to ABC News, and to allow vessels to move freely through the Strait of Hormuz, as Iran was supposed to in the Memorandum of Understanding.
5: Trump issuing a warning saying there may come a point when we are no longer able to be reasonable and will be forced to militarily complete the job that we very successfully started. Both sides signing that Memorandum of Understanding just over a week ago.
4: ABC's Selena Wang, oil prices pushing higher again. Gas prices averaging $3.78 nationally. Applause amid the horror in Venezuela as teams from Virginia and France helped rescue an earthquake survivor in the pile 4 days, still gripping his phone. Then came his young son, almost unresponsive but alive. The death toll climbing to 1,450, with 50,000 people still missing. This is ABC News.
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15: Live in the Fox Sports Radio studios with you from Salam, Mark Willard. You think Kawhi Leonard was the worst free agent signing in the history of the city of Los Angeles? $103 million, followed by an extension of almost $300 million. Load management, injuries, and some would say the reason that Shai Gilgeous-Alexander and assets were traded for Paul George.
16: Wow, when you stack all that up, then it's hard to argue that.
15: And as Steve pointed out, anybody who wants to say Pujols or Rendon, you could call them the Los Angeles Angels just because Artie Moreno did, but they're not.
16: They're not.
15: Right?
16: They're not. But that last Pujols contract was ridiculous.
15: It was horrible.
16: That was pretty bad.
15: I mean, the Angels, the only reason we only mention Rendon and Pujols is because we don't have time to start getting into Mo Vaughn and all the other
16: 70.
15: C.J. Wilson and all the things they've done.
16: No, but that Kawhi, because it hasn't turned into anything.
15: Sure.
16: Right? And sure. It will not turn into anything. And they kept doubling down. And now the fraud case,
15: right.
16: Circumventing the salary cap. yes, it would have to because there are legal ramifications or implications that are tied into that, free agent signing.
15: Give me 10 seconds on what happens to you when I say Luol Deng.
16: Not like this.
15: Yeah.
16: All right, what was the center they signed that same year?
15: Timofey Mozgov.
16: Yeah. Not like this.
15: Yeah, those were for a lot less money. All right, we're going to get back to Brandon Ayuk coming up next.
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0: reverse and a handful of pick swaps that they could use in any deal. Anthony Davis and LeBron James. Before I get into what I want to say about this, how does that grab you?
1: I'd love to see it. I think it'd be great.
0: Oh, I didn't say I wouldn't love to see it.
1: But, I mean, are they competing in the West with that lineup?
0: Well, just,
1: there would be the oldest team in the league going against the youngest teams, two of them, in the league, who have more talent and more depth. Tell me how that works in an 82-game season and then into the playoffs.
0: I don't think that it does, and I also don't think the Warriors think it does. So what I think we're falling into here is a consistent false narrative that Steph Curry is a bigger jerk than he is. For some reason, so many people I know have decided that Steph Curry, if the Warriors do not take every single asset they have and hand him established players on a platter, that he will be furious and that he will demand a trade. Steph Curry has never acted that way once in his life toward anyone. How long has he been around? How long have we known this guy? Does that sound like Steph Curry to you?
1: No.
0: That lack of awareness sound like Steph Curry to you?
1: No.
0: So the Golden State Warriors have literally held like a cradle their future financial flexibility for the post-Steph era. They're now going to do this with everybody over 35. They're going to give up all their future assets. And oh, by the way, just before we headed into the weekend, the Golden State Warriors had a big press conference and announced what is being called the largest sponsorship agreement in the history of pro sports. Basically, the Warriors will have a new jersey patch coming up this year. Do you know which player representative they had at this largest announcement in terms of corporate pro sports ever just 48 to 72 hours ago?
1: Ooh, I wonder who it is.
0: Jimmy Butler. Jimmy Butler.
1: Now he's gone. Shipped off.
0: I sort of wish they would, but the Warriors ain't trading Jimmy Butler. They're not trading him. So anyway, I'm not sure where Kevin O'Connor's going here, but this runs in the face of every single thing I know up here.
1: Well, sometimes if you throw things out there and people be like, then I can, you know, kind of get the ball rolling on something. But I just don't see this.
0: I believe that that is called engagement farming. Yeah.
1: That is correct.
0: Does that make any sense to you from the perspective of anyone?
1: No. No, it doesn't.
0: What exactly would the Wizards be doing?
1: I don't know what.
0: I don't know what they're doing either, but, you know?
1: I know they would want Anthony Davis with A.J. DeBonta and Trae Young.
0: Trae Young.
1: That makes them instantly more competitive in the East. Now.
0: Right. Like, I'm not sure why you do all the things you do if the end game as the season's coming around is to go get Jimmy Butler.
1: Is to throw it all away?
0: With a torn ACL.
1: What?
0: So anyway, happy reading, everybody. That's going to be all over the internet tonight. I don't buy it.
1: Great show, brother.
0: Great show. Great to chat with you, of course. For Ephraim Salam, I'm Mark Willard. We'll talk to you next week. We are Fox Sports.
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12: In Major League Baseball, Sunday night game at Boston, the Red Sox scored three times in the bottom of the 10th to beat the rival Yankees 5-4. The Yanks had just scored two in the 9th, two in the top of the 10th for a brief lead. Red Sox starting pitcher Sonny Gray had a no-hitter for 7 1/3 with 9 strikeouts, then allowed a single and came out. Tampa Bay was tied for first in the AL East, now a game up on the Yankees. It won earlier, 5-1 over Arizona. In fact, the Rays have won 5 in a row. The Dodgers won 4-2 at San Diego. Giants beat Atlanta.

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3: ABC News, I'm Wayne Cabot. The U.S. says there's a deal to suspend the attacks across the Mideast and for Iran to allow safe ships to pass safely through the Strait of Hormuz. We've not heard yet from Iran about that. Tragedy hit the western wildfires this weekend when flames trapped 3 firefighters on the Utah-Colorado border, killing them when 2 fires converged.
4: Over the weekend, at one point, there was 12 wildfires that were burning at the same time. Utah has been able to get their hands on some of them, so those numbers are going down. But you're also looking at one wildfire that bled into Colorado, and then that one turned deadly. So it is just wildfire after fire sparking across the West.
3: ABC's Melissa Adan in Utah. In the East,
5: we're in for some brutally, brutally hot weather.
3: Triple digits, says New York Governor Kathy Hochul. The summer suffering hits the Midwest and South first. This is ABC News.
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19: May have heard the CFL story today that they, too, said no to quarterback Brandon Sorsby this week.
18: That's right.
19: He not only will not be allowed in the league this year, but also no team up there will be permitted to add him to its negotiation list. Not that he had said publicly, I want to go play in Canada this year, but he only had so many options, so it was kind of a preemptive strike after the NFL said, we're not even holding a supplemental draft for him. If he wants to enter the NFL, he can do so in the regular draft next year. It got me to thinking, and I did find a CFL game on cable tonight. That season is well underway. Edmonton is 3-0 already.
18: Let's go.
19: BC is 0-3. Their preseason in the CFL started May 18th.
20: Yeah, it starts early. Yeah.
19: There was a game tonight, or this weekend, I should say, with quarterback Chad Kelly from Ole Miss playing for the Toronto Argonauts and winning at Saskatchewan 40-34. Kelly had over 300 yards passing, 2 TD passes, 1 on the ground, 1 interception.
20: Was it the UFL said they would take him? One of the other leagues said they would.
18: UFL is the only one, at least in the realm, I guess, of potentially bringing him aboard.
19: Of course, the UFL starts in late February, March, something like that, and the draft starts in late April, so not much difference there. It's all 2027, people. Nothing in 2026 for him. The next U.S. men's soccer game is Wednesday night at the World Cup against Bosnia and Herzegovina in the Bay Area.

0: The winner Wednesday will then face the winner of Belgium-Senegal. I have mentioned this weekend, the U.S. has a very bad record head-to-head against Belgium. We played them in March in Atlanta, and Belgium sat its star goalie. And against the backup, the Americans lost 5-2. The U.S. head-to-head has lost 6 straight times against Belgium, including in the round of 16 at the World Cup about a decade ago.
1: Oh, you're a Debbie Downer.
0: In overtime. These are the facts. Belgium is ranked in the top 10. The U.S. is hot. If, you know, they will have earned a spot against Belgium if that indeed is the matchup in the round of 16. I'm just saying these teams have met this year. Or it could be U.S. against Senegal, which just a month ago, those two met in a tune-up game in Charlotte, and the U.S. won that one 3-2.
1: Correct me if I'm wrong, didn't Belgium only win one game so far?
0: Well, the tournament's only had 3 games total.
1: And they've only won one.
0: Your point is they don't deserve
1: to be. Well, you make them sound like, oh, watch out for Belgium.
2: That's... Well, we've won two.
1: And we would have won the third, too, if we played everybody.
2: Probably right, but
1: that's right. Come on, I'm the soccer expert now.
0: Oh,
1: come on.
2: I understand. That's right.
0: I'm sorry. We got to remember that.
1: I mean, they tied Egypt 1-1.
0: The first sentence, exactly.
1: They tied Iran. Yeah.
0: So, U.S. is playing Wednesday. Belgium's game against Senegal is in Seattle on Wednesday. By the way, in the FIFA World Rankings, before the tournament began, Belgium was ranked number 9 in the world ahead of Germany. Senegal, number 15. U.S. was ranked 17. But first, Bosnia, which got to the World Cup by winning on penalty kicks in back-to-back European playoffs this year at Wales and then against Italy back in March. Bosnia is the reason Italy is not in this World Cup. Bosnia,
1: can you find them on a map? I'm just kidding. I'm just kidding.
0: I don't work at Channel 7 in LA. Bosnia, in its tournament opener in Toronto, was ahead of Canada, wound up in a 1-1 tie, giving up a goal in the 78th minute. And they were even and scoreless against Switzerland and LA after that. But Bosnia allowed 4 late goals and lost 4-1, but then got a win 3-1 against Qatar in advance. Bosnia, though, it's not, you know, world beaters, and certainly hardly a top 10, top 20 team in the world. They had a game last November at Germany. Granted, that's not a neutral site, but Bosnia lost 7-0 that day. And then at home, tied the Netherlands backups 1-1 a few days later. And a year ago at an exhibition, Bosnia lost at England 3-0. I will say Bosnia as a country gained independence from Yugoslavia in 1992, has made a World Cup appearance before 2014, but they went 1-2 here. They've made it and have actually advanced. Good news for the American star Christian Pulisic. He returned to play the last game as a sub after a calf injury. The U.S., of course, had already clinched first place in its group even before it lost to Turkey on that last second goal on Thursday. And by the way, Fox says 15.8 million people watched the last U.S. game,
1: wow,
0: according to the preliminary numbers. And that game started at 10 p.m. Eastern Thursday.
2: Super late. Super late. Well past my bedtime, that's for certain. But I made it to halftime, DVR'd it, and watched the second half of the morning. And Arnie's right, we got hosed. Thanks, Steve. When we come back, it's the Power Hour. A lot of your tweets and a lot of the Roman numeral rundown to catch up on next here on Fox Sports Radio.
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0: Canada opened the World Cup's round of 32 with a win in LA, eliminating South Africa 1-0 on a goal in the 92nd minute. Monday through Friday this week, 3 games per day in the knockout stage. The next U.S. game is Wednesday night. The PGA event in Connecticut will finish with a playoff on Monday morning. Scottie Scheffler against Victor Hovland. NASCAR's road race at Sonoma went to Shane Van Gisbergen. Chase Briscoe finished second. The Charlotte Hornets have reportedly traded Miles Bridges to the Suns. And in the WNBA, in 4 overtimes, Washington edged Portland 124-123. At the Sunday night ball game in Boston, the Red Sox scored 3 times in the bottom of the 10th to beat the Yankees 5-4. Tampa Bay won its 5th straight, 5-1 over Arizona. Philadelphia's Kyle Schwarber hit his 30th homer of the year. Phils won 5-4 at the Mets. San Francisco edged Atlanta 3-2. I'm Steve DeSager.
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2: I believe we call it the power hour here.
1: Oh, we got a lot to get to. 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
2: How'd your show go yesterday?
1: Fine. I filled in with Jason Fitz yesterday.
2: Had you worked with him before?
1: never work with him, so it was quite an honor for him, I'm sure.
2: Quite an honor for him. Well, yes. Again, we've talked about the big news of the night. That's the Kevin O'Connor report that

0: 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Same discipline, same leadership brought right to your hometown. 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
10: The New York Knicks made to build this team was questioned. I mean, obviously, they fired Tibbs. People weren't sure about that. Go back and look at the columns. The Karl Anthony Towns trade. Well, they had to give up Dante DiVincenzo. That didn't go over well. Jalen Brunson free agency. Most people thought, why?
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7: ABC News, I'm Wayne Cabot. The U.S. says there's a deal to suspend the attacks across the Mideast and for Iran to allow safe ships to pass safely through the Strait of Hormuz. We've not heard yet from Iran about that. Tragedy hit the western wildfires this weekend when flames trapped three firefighters on the Utah-Colorado border, killing them when two fires converged.
8: Over the weekend, at one point, there was 12 wildfires that were burning at the same time. Utah has been able to get their hands on some of them, so those numbers are going down. But you're also looking at one wildfire that bled into Colorado, and then that one turned deadly. So it is just wildfire after fire sparking across the west.
7: ABC's Melissa Adan in Utah. In the east,
9: we're in for some brutally, brutally hot weather.
7: Triple digits, says New York Governor Kathy Hochul. The summer suffering hits the Midwest and South first. This is ABC News.
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A reminder, this show is not only a radio show, it's a YouTube show. There's a 5 cameras for some reason in here. It's a radio studio. There's 5 cameras. What's up with that? Anyway, watch the show on YouTube, Ben Maller Show on YouTube, creative name. A lot of marketing people came up with that, so Ben Maller Show on YouTube. 5 cameras for some reason in here. It's a radio studio. There's 5 cameras. What's up with that? Anyway, watch the show on YouTube, Ben Maller Show on YouTube, creative name. A lot of marketing people came up with that, so Ben Maller Show on YouTube. Hit that little thingamajig on there. Videos will pop up in your timeline, Maller monologues and whatnot. We thank you. Ben Maller Show on YouTube. We'll pay off the Who Am I game. By the way, this portion of the show made possible by our friends at Home Depot. Upgrade your FIFA World Cup 2026 setup. 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

0: 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South Africa and Canada in a scoreless match, getting late, but all Canada.
1: Now this would be a lovely time to score a goal if you're Canadian. Schaffelberg, away by Okol. And he's trying to be a second.
0: What? I can't hear you. That was terrible. That was horrible. I'm told Canada scored a goal. We didn't hear it, but they did score a goal. 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
2: Who?
0: Game, where we pretend to be somebody else, thus we call it the Who Am I Game.
2: Who?
0: And here it is. Red Sox pitcher Sonny Gray had 7 1/3 innings, no hit in his bid that did not go all the way. The Yankees against the Yankees with the Red Sox. Red Sox won in extra innings. He's the first former Yankee pitcher with at least 7 innings of no hit ball against the Yankees since me. Who am I? That is the question. What is the answer? And let's see, does anyone know the answer? Scott Schoenweiss, guest from Not Blind Austin. All right, Randy Johnson from Pauly D, Lee Corso, guest by Rob, the Goat Man, the Incredible Hulk from Femi, Phil Nicholson, and Roy McElroy from Alf, the Alien Opiner. Very funny. Lorena, do you have an answer, Lorena?
3: Bugs Bunny.
0: No, it's Ralph Terry in 1957. Ralph Terry. Two first names. Two for Ralph Terry.
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18: In the Sunday night ball game at Boston, the Red Sox beat the Yankees with three runs in the bottom of the 10th, 5-4. Red Sox starter Sonny Gray had a no-hitter for 7 1/3 innings, 9 strikeouts. He then allowed a single and came out. Tampa Bay won its fifth straight, 5-1 over Arizona. The Dodgers were 4-2 winners at San Diego. San Francisco edged Atlanta 3-2. The Braves lead in the NL East down to 3 games over the Phillies, who won 5-4 at the Mets as Kyle Schwarber hit his 30th home run. The White Sox are now tied for first with Cleveland in the AL Central. Guardians 6-5 over Seattle with 5 runs bottom of the 8th. Kansas City won at the White Sox 5-4. 10-inning victories for both the Cubs and Houston. The PGA event in Connecticut will finish Monday morning with a playoff. Scottie Scheffler against Victor Hovland. Canada eliminated South Africa 1-0 at the World Cup on a goal in the 92nd minute. I'm Steve DeSager.
19: Okay, let's get started.
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0: Now it blows.
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0: Genetic phone booth.
20: And
0: Billy Crystal.
20: They held a webinar
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0: It is a very important life lesson. You gotta have a fall guy. Gotta have a fall guy. Welcome in the beginning of another hour of the Ben Maller Show. We are in the air everywhere with incoherent talk as we are committed to sports radio justice coast to coast, border to border, and beyond on the vast and groovily powerful microphones of FSR emanating live from the bull, the running of the bullcrap. Guaranteed human, from the world famous Fox Sports Radio studios, where the salsas are, reminds us this hour made possible.

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0: Colorado firefighters killed at the Utah-Colorado border. Here's ABC's Elizabeth Schulze.
1: Over the weekend, at one point, there was 12 wildfires that were burning at the same time. Utah has been able to get their hands on some of them, so those numbers are going down. But you're also looking at one wildfire that bled into Colorado, and then that one turned deadly. So it is just wildfire after fire sparking across the West.
0: Kentucky Governor Andy Beshear declaring a state of emergency in his state amid torrential downpours and flooding. Extreme heat in the central part of the country today. Those temperatures headed further east this week. Iran again launching drone and missile attacks targeted Bahrain and Kuwait following U.S. airstrikes that Iran said threatened continued peace talks. The first knockout victory match in the World Cup goes to Canada, who defeated South Africa in the final seconds of the game. It's Canada's first trip to the World Cup round of 16 ever. This is ABC News.
2: Here's your sports radio forecast. Today, mostly sunny skies expected throughout much of the day with a high around 88. Tonight, skies will be partly cloudy with lows around 70. And it'll be sunny and hot on Tuesday with highs in the low 90s. And that's your forecast on sports radio.
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0: 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Yeah.
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4: We surveyed 100 people. Name sports teams associated with losing.
6: The Lakers?
7: I believe the answer is the Clippers.
4: That is the top answer. 40 points. It's Maller Militia Feud.
1: Let's do it. Let's play the feud right now. By the way, the Mark the Full Name Guy update for our friend Alf. Mark says he has survived surgery. So Mark the Full Name Guy is still alive.
8: That's fantastic.
1: Yeah, surgery on his right ankle, Achilles tendon. And he's in a wheelchair now, but he is on the road to recovery.
8: Our happy buddy, healing.
1: Our buddy Mark the Full Name Guy. Let's play the game real quick. I don't have a lot of time, so Seuss Dog's going to play. Hello, Seuss Dog. Welcome. There he is right there. And who do we have? Eeny, meeny, miny, moe. We have Mark on the north end. Hello, Mark. You ready to go here? One, two, or three, Lorena?
8: Number two.
1: All right. I did send the question. Number two. All right, gentlemen, 100 people surveyed, and the top one, two, three, four, whatever. Top six answers. Name a famous soccer player. Name a
9: Mark. Lionel Messi.
1: Oh, you know, yeah, that is there. There you go. Lionel Messi's on there. And you get to go again, Mark.
9: Roberto Baggio.
1: No, not wow. On. Did not make the cut there. Go ahead there, Seuss Dog.
10: Ronaldo.
1: How's
10: his first name?
1: Ronaldo is, yes, that is on there. There you go. Obviously, there you go. Absolutely.
8: Cristiano
1: Ronaldo. You get to go again, Seuss Dog.
10: What are Pele.
1: That was the number one answer, Pele. Number two answer still on the board. Number two answer. I've taken a whiz with this guy next to me in the next urinal. How about that?
8: I love his wife.
1: Never, she wasn't there, but yeah. Anybody?
9: I got it. Mark.
1: Bend
9: it like Beckham.
1: Yeah, David Beckham. There you go, Mark. You win. There you go. Also, Mia.
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17: Iran's president says $6 billion in frozen Iranian assets held by Qatar will be released, though U.S. officials say that has not happened yet. President Mossad Pazishkian made the remarks today, becoming the highest-ranking Iranian official to publicly reference the funds amid ongoing negotiations. The comments, reported by Iran's state-run news agency, appeared aimed at selling the interim deal to the Iranian public, even as talks faced new pressure following weekend attacks across the Persian Gulf. A Pennsylvania County native is closing in on a return to the NFL. Robert Carter Jr., a Dan River High School graduate, has signed with the Indianapolis Colts after a path that included a walk-on stint at UVA Wise, a viral one-handed catch at Robert Morris University, a brief shot with the Baltimore Ravens, and a standout season in the Canadian Football League. Colts training camp opens July 29th as Carter competes for a roster spot. The town of Pulaski is exploring whether to bring Rosie's Gaming Emporium to town. Leaders are collecting petition signatures to get the issue on a future ballot, letting residents decide. Supporters say similar facilities have contributed to schools and nonprofits and created jobs in other communities. I'm Ian Price, and that's the news at 94.9 Star Country.
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20: The Chiefs are adding 2 years to Patrick Mahomes' contract. He is now tied to Kansas City through 2033. What they are doing is they're paying Mahomes for what he has done for the team and not what he is going to do for the team. Patrick Mahomes has...

0: whatever your pitfalls may be and whatever he may or may not be able to give you at his age, he's still one of the best players in the sport, which is a remarkable thing to watch as he gets into his 40s. Anthony Davis is we've talked about wide receivers, and once you get to around 30 years old, 30-plus, I've made the joke before that it's like a sports car with a check engine light. It's just constantly coming on. Anthony Davis has similar vibes right now in a situation where, and understanding, you know, the way that he got traded around after his time with the Lakers and how things have gone the last couple of years for Anthony Davis, like there's some reason to believe that they were shutting it down. If he was playing meaningful basketball, maybe we would have seen more of Anthony Davis as he tried to fight through some of the injuries that he's been dealing with. But his availability has been suspect at best. To me, he's the higher risk proposition between the two of them.
1: Yeah, I mean, if you go all the way back to 2017-18 with the Pelicans, that was an important year. Why? Because he hit 75 games. If you go back to that year, so that's 2017-18, since then he's only hit the 65-game threshold, which the league is what tells us is MVP caliber. You have to hit 65 games as a threshold. He's only hit that once. In the last decade, he's hit it once. And if you go all the way back before then, 2013, he played 67 games, then 68, then 61. Like, over the course of his career, you cannot rely on Anthony Davis to be healthy. And that last few years, to 24, he played 42 games for the Lakers and 9 for the Mavericks, okay? 20 games in 25, 26. Like, we have no idea if Anthony Davis has anything left in the tank. So now you have a Steph and Draymond. Okay, Steph and Draymond were part of a Warriors team that last year barely made the playoffs. But fine, Steph and Draymond are going to be the pieces. You're going to add AD, who hasn't played meaningful basketball in a minute, and we're not sure you can rely on. And LeBron, who I thought was great for a lot of the last season when he had to be the number three option. Like, LeBron's the best third option you can have on a team in the NBA. But the Lakers haven't talked to him. Now, I don't know if that's a big deal or not, but I do know that the Lakers have made it a priority to make sure Luka has what he needs, and they've made Austin Reaves a priority. So, like, as they work down their checklist, they're like, we'll get to LeBron or we won't, right? That's a statement, too. So I don't really know, even if you combine all of it, make the geriatric five that you want out of this, what are you getting out of it? Nothing.
0: 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Yeah, what you're saying there is valid, Fitzy, The Warriors are just such a science experiment right now. You had the end of season drama there with the way that Steve Kerr was embracing Draymond and Curry, and then the conversation about, well, would Steve Kerr, are they preparing to part ways from Steve Kerr? Are we getting ready to rip the Band-Aid and see the reset of a championship organization that's really dominated the last 10 to maybe not 15, but at least a decade of the sport, and now is starting to trail off, and yet they bring Steve Kerr back, which is not necessarily the wrong decision, but you just have so many complicated questions to answer, including the question of Jimmy Butler, who is coming off this torn ACL and would have to be involved in some kind of conversation if you were going to acquire either one of these players.
1: Yeah, a trade for Butler would have to include Jimmy Butler. Trade for Davis, I should say, would have to include Jimmy Butler, according to KOC. It's wild how long people hold on to try and make sure that they can remain relevant. None of this makes sense to me, because we always hear teams take forever to gel. I don't know how you get these guys to gel. I also don't know what's next for LeBron, but I may have a clue. We'll tell you about it next on Fox Sports Radio.
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13: The death toll in Venezuela has risen to more than 1,400 people 4 days after two powerful earthquakes struck the northern state of La Guaira. Thousands more remain missing. The government is facing growing criticism that its response has been inadequate, with civilian-led search and rescue efforts outpacing official ones. Even as the odds of finding survivors diminish, rescue teams continue pulling people from the rubble, giving anguished families reason to hold on to hope. The Flock gunshot detector controversy in Roanoke now shaping this fall city council race. 8 of 9 candidates running for 3 open seats responded to questions about the technology. Only 2, incumbent Vivian Sanchez-Jones and independent David Bowers, support keeping it, though both want a full review of how 30 sensors ended up installed at the wrong locations. The remaining respondents oppose the technology or want it paused, citing privacy concerns and questions about long-term funding once grant money runs out. Incumbent Peter Volleson did not respond. Roanoke's Berglund Center hosted the Miss Virginia pageant Saturday night. Miss Lynchburg, Maddie Marchant, was crowned Miss Virginia, while Caden Riddle took the title of Miss Virginia Teen. Both will compete for the National Miss Virginia titles this September. I'm Ian Price, and that's the news.
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17: In the Sunday night ball game at Boston, the Red Sox beat the Yankees with three runs in the bottom of the 10th, 5-4. Red Sox starter Sonny Gray had a no-hitter for 7 1/3 innings, 9 strikeouts. He then allowed a single and came out. Tampa Bay won its fifth straight, 5-1 over Arizona. The Dodgers were 4-2 winners at

It's Buck and Fitz taking over Two Pros and a Cup of Joe. He's Buck Rising. I'm Jason Fitz. As we bring this morning's show to a close, remind you, we'll be back tomorrow in for Two Pros and a Cup of Joe and Friday. But you can also hang out with us on Saturdays, usually 6 to 8 p.m. Eastern. That's when you

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3: Here's your Sports Radio local news update. Last week, a judge in Lancaster handed down a ruling that banned members of the Virginia State Police from enforcing a restriction on assault-style weapons scheduled to go into effect on Wednesday. A case in Washington County being brought by Franklin County Republican State Senator Bill Stanley looks to have that ban eliminated entirely. During a recent press conference in Richmond, City Sheriff Antoinette Erding said the gun ban and other gun control bills are our key ways to reduce gun violence here in the Commonwealth.
4: Our population is increasing in our facilities because of the violence and the misuse of guns. We're not saying that individuals are not supposed to protect themselves, but we want to make sure that people understand what needs to be done prior to purchasing and using a firearm, making sure that they're trained appropriately.
3: Attorney General Jay Jones says he plans to appeal the ban on the Virginia State Police. Clark Palmer, WFIR News.
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3: Here's your sports radio forecast. Today, mostly sunny skies expected throughout much of the day with a high around 88. Tonight, skies will be partly cloudy with lows around 70. And it'll be sunny and hot on Tuesday with highs in the low 90s. And that's your forecast on Sports Radio.

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7: I'm Clark Palmer with your Virginia Sports Update. We start with baseball in the Carolina League from yesterday. Salem picked up a 7-6 win over Myrtle Beach, and it was Hill City picking up a 9-4 win over Hickory. Appalachia League play from yesterday. It was Kingsport by Pulaski, 14-3. Hockey, the Carolina Hurricanes have acquired the rights to defenseman John Carlson in a trade with Anaheim and hope to sign him before free agency starts on Wednesday. Carlson spent 17 seasons in Washington before being dealt to Anaheim. Soccer in the World Cup, the knockout round is underway. Canada took down South Africa yesterday, 1-0. Three games on the schedule for today. Wednesday, the United States plays Bosnia and Herzegovina in California. And NASCAR, Shane Van Gisbergen won the race at Sonoma. This has been your Virginia Sports Update.
8: ABC News, I'm Sherry Preston. A former NFL star, Chris Johnson, telling ABC News he was diagnosed with ALS, also known as Lou Gehrig's disease, last year, and that it's progressing very quickly.
9: Just over a year ago, I was picking up my 7-year-old daughter, so she make a wish with her birthday cake. Today, I couldn't do that.
8: In fact, the 40-year-old cannot speak anymore. That was a speech generation device using recordings of his voice. President Trump says Iran has requested a meeting for tomorrow, but Iranian negotiators say nothing has been scheduled. At least 5 people have died in flash flooding in Kentucky and Tennessee, and 3 firefighters died when they were caught in a fast-moving wildfire along the Utah-Colorado border. Hundreds of aftershocks have been shaking Venezuela since last week's deadly earthquake. Teams have been searching through an estimated 58,000 buildings that were either damaged or destroyed. So far, the death toll over 1,400 people. This is ABC News.
7: Here's your sports radio forecast. Today, mostly sunny skies expected throughout much of the day with a high around 88. Tonight, skies will be partly cloudy with lows around 70. And it'll be sunny and hot on Tuesday with highs in the low 90s. And that's your forecast on Sports Radio.

0: It's the Dan Patrick Show here on Fox Sports Radio. LeVar Arrington, Brady Quinn, Jonas Knox, in for Dan and the guys. Coming up top of next hour, a little over 10 minutes from now, somebody is in agreement on a major story in the world of football. We'll get into that for you right here on FSR. But right now, it's time for a little something we do on our show called this.
1: Sometimes you can't get to everything in the world of sports or entertainment. Good thing the guys are here to bring you, in case you missed it.
0: Now, this show has an interesting history, especially when filling in for the Dan Patrick Show, when it comes to the topic of O.J. Simpson. We were on the air when the news came out that O.J. had passed away, in for the Dan Patrick Show. And I know LeVar is pretty broken up about it. And we
2: up top, O.J.
0: We continue.
2: wait, too soon? My bad.
3: I mean, my bad. I don't know if it's good up top of, you know, a guy might have murdered someone. Two people.
0: But O.J.'s former team, the Buffalo Bills, have made the decision that he will not be honored at their brand new Highmark Stadium. Quote, right. We have made an organizational decision that he is not a fit to display inside our new stadium and family circle, according to the Bills president of business operations. Just a stunning turn of events. I thought for sure that he would have been one of the first people featured there at the Bills new stadium. So,
3: well, this is interesting. So real quick, does that mean, do you think SC will ever take down his jersey there in the Los Angeles Memorial Coliseum?
0: Oh, no. Come on.
3: I'll stay up.
0: Yeah, you got to keep that up there.
3: All right.
0: You know, for all those, when Notre Dame comes to town in 2038, when they renew the rivalry between Notre Dame and SC. So you got to keep that
3: up. I don't think that has anything to do with anything, but it's interesting that, like, you built a new stadium. It's like, yeah, maybe we'll just, you know, do some house redecorating how we're going to handle some of this stuff.
0: Bills fans are also not happy about the pricing of trying to get in to go see a game there. Some fans have been complaining about the ticket prices, and the numbers being thrown out there are $600 for the cheapest seat for the debut of the Bills Lions when they open it up in the regular season.
2: Cheapest seat.
3: I mean, so they roll this out after the fact. So even though they have to take out a second mortgage to pay for this, you know, season tickets, at least they're not going to have, you know, OJ's number up there.
0: Yeah.
3: Yeah.
0: All right. I mean, you got to get your,
3: I see what they did there.
0: You got to get your priorities straight. They're also not going to have any Super Bowl banners up there either.
2: Huh?
0: I've seen.
2: Dang.
0: So they're not going to be hanging any of those up.
2: You mean
0: soon.
2: Appearances is what you're trying to say. Super
0: well,
2: Bowl
0: just
2: appearances.
0: Like actual like banners. Like
2: that just, we, you know, were in that we won. This Super Bowl.
0: Yeah, that we won one. Yeah, so those will not be featured as well, too. So no OJ,
2: no
0: Super
2: Bowl
0: banners.
2: No ring displays.
0: But, you know, for $600, you can sit way up top, and you can take in a Bills game this upcoming year to start off the season. So, yeah, it's unfortunate. But so for anybody that was hoping to go see OJ honored at the new Bills Stadium,
2: you got to go to Canton.
0: Tough balls. Hour two of the Dan Patrick Show.
2: Or Brentwood.
0: Next year on FS.
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18: Struggled this season, but they're back in the AL playoff picture now after a four-game weekend sweep over the rival Yankees. The Sox capped it off with a 5-4 10-inning walk-off win in last night's series finale. Starting pitcher Sonny Gray had a no-hitter into the eighth inning. He left with a lead. Sox blew it, but they recovered to win in extras, and Gray happy to see the Red Sox fans celebrate.
19: We need them. We're gonna get back into this thing. We need them, and they were here for us this weekend, so I appreciate that, so thank you.
18: The Red Sox still 10 games below 500, but now within 4.5 games of the final American League wildcard spot. The Yankees, meanwhile, fall out of first in the AL East. Tampa Bay now leads them by a game after beating Arizona 5-1. The Rays have won 5 straight. The NBA free agency period begins tomorrow night. In the meantime, another significant trade with Charlotte sending Miles Bridges to Phoenix for 2 players and a future first-round pick. And the knockout round of the World Cup began yesterday with Canada advancing to the round of 16, beating South Africa. The U.S. meets Bosnia-Herzegovina Wednesday. I'm Matt McCoy.
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3: Here's your Sports Radio local news update. Last week, a judge in Lancaster handed down a ruling that banned members of the Virginia State Police from enforcing a restriction on assault-style weapons scheduled to go into effect on Wednesday. A case in Washington County being brought by Franklin County Republican State Senator Bill Stanley looks to have that ban eliminated entirely. During a recent press conference in Richmond, City Sheriff Antoinette Irving said the gun ban and other gun control bills are our key ways reduce gun violence here in the Commonwealth.
4: Our population is increasing in our facilities because of the violence and the misuse of guns. We're not saying that individuals are not supposed to protect themselves, but we want to make sure that people understand what needs to be done prior to purchasing and using a firearm, making sure that they're trained appropriately.
3: Attorney General Jay Jones says he plans to appeal the ban on the Virginia State Police. Clark Palmer, WFIR News.
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13: Hi, I'm Brian, and this is my little...

0: nomination. You go in there. I mean, pick a game, and he came. And I'll send the little Miho over, and we'll get it done. Yeah, inflatable bats.
1: How does it feel that your son's already got a better arm than you?
0: Dang. Oh, I don't mind. Listen, I'll still claim it, and that's my retirement. Who needs 401k? I'll just gas him up. I'll get him ready to go to play. But dang. Yeah, listen, we're fine there. I mean, we got screwed on the little the water pistol game where you got to shoot.
2: Blow up the balloon.
0: Yeah, we got totally screwed on that. Completely jobbed. But nonetheless, it's fun. Fun to get out there and have a good time. That's the social life, man. All right?
2: Good.
0: That's how we operate. Good. What about you, Braden? You got anything?
2: Yeah, what up, Brady?
1: I don't have much. Not much.
0: You didn't get smoked this weekend?
1: No, I did not.
0: Just torched. Why not?
1: That's not my life anymore, man. I'm dealing with bees. I'm dealing with all bees kinds back. Of other nature. Oh, bees are back.
0: Oh, the bees are back. You got a beehive over there?
2: Yeah, the bees. Yeah,
1: they're trying to make one. I keep trying to deter them, but I'm going to have to get like a bee suit and smoke them out.
0: God, I hate bees.
2: Yeah, Brady's back.
0: Yeah.
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5: 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The Karl Anthony Towns trade. 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
11: This season, but they're back in the AL playoff picture now after a four-game weekend sweep over the rival Yankees. The Sox capped it off with a 5-4 10-inning walk-off win in last night's series finale. Starting pitcher Sonny Gray had a no-hitter into the eighth inning. He left with a lead. Sox blew it, but they recovered to win in extras, and Gray happy to see the Red Sox fans celebrate.
12: We need them. We're gonna get back into this thing. We need them, and they were here for us this weekend, so I appreciate that, so thank you.
11: The Red Sox still 10 games below 500, but now within 4.5 games of the final American League wildcard spot. The Yankees, meanwhile, fall out of first in the AL East. Tampa Bay now leads them by a game after beating Arizona 5-1. The Rays have won 5 straight. The NBA free agency period begins tomorrow night. In the meantime, another significant trade with Charlotte sending Miles Bridges to Phoenix for 2 players and a future first-round pick. And a knockout round of the World Cup began yesterday with Canada advancing to the round of 16, beating South Africa. The U.S. meets Bosnia-Herzegovina Wednesday. I'm Matt McCoy.
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2: 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The Right to Contraception Act bars state and local governments from restricting access to FDA-approved birth control. Lawmakers also approved the Contraceptive Equity Act, requiring many private health insurance plans to cover FDA-approved contraceptives without out-of-pocket costs beginning next year. Franklin County resident Penny Blue says access to contraception has opened doors for women to pursue careers and other opportunities while planning their families.
3: If you're home having children or pregnant, then of course you're not out in the workplace contributing to society in other ways. Now, when you have children, if you have 2 or 3, you can still do a lot. But if you're having 10, 15, and 20 children, it's very difficult to do that.
2: The Right to Contraception Act takes effect Wednesday. The insurance coverage requirements under the Contraceptive Equity Act begin January 1st. Ian Price, WFIR News.
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4: I'm Clark Palmer with your Virginia Sports Update. We start with baseball in the Carolina League from yesterday. Salem picked up a 7-6 win over Myrtle Beach, and it was Hill City picking up a 9-4 win over Hickory. Appalachian League play from yesterday. It was Kingsport by Pulaski, 14-3. Hockey, the Carolina Hurricanes have acquired the rights to defenseman John Carlson in a trade with Anaheim and hope to sign him before free agency starts on Wednesday. Carlson spent 17 seasons in Washington before being dealt to Anaheim. Soccer in the World Cup, the knockout round is underway. Canada took down South Africa yesterday, 1-0. Three games on the schedule for today. Wednesday, the United States plays Bosnia and Herzegovina in California. And NASCAR, Shane Van Gisbergen won the race at Sonoma. This has been your Virginia Sports Update.
5: This is a special report from ABC News. I'm Sherry Preston. The Supreme Court, in a ruling that expands presidential power, ruling that President Trump does have the power to hire and fire those serving in independent government agencies like the FCC and the FAA. However, in the case of Fed Governor Lisa Cook, the court said she can keep her job for now. ABC's Devin Dwyer with more.
6: What the Supreme Court said is the Fed is different. It rejected President Trump's attempt, at least for now, to remove a Democratic appointee, Lisa Cook, from the Fed. He's alleged that she committed mortgage fraud. He said that constitutes cause for her removal. The Supreme Court, in a decision by Justice John Roberts, said that isn't clear in this case, but for now she can stay on the job. The Fed is different. It's unique.
5: The high court also refusing to hear an appeal in the $5 million sex abuse and defamation civil suit that writer E. Jean Carroll won against the president. This is ABC News.
4: Here's your sports radio forecast. Today, mostly sunny skies expected throughout much of the day with a high around 88. Tonight, skies will be partly cloudy with lows around 70. And it'll be sunny and hot on Tuesday with highs in the low 90s. And that's your forecast on Sports Radio.

0: disaster. Greece, Brazil, they're not built for it. And it's, I mean, listen, there are things we do here very well. As I said before, air conditioning, public bathrooms, ice, World Cup, Olympics, we're built for it. And so this is going to shatter, and it'll never be broken. It's going, unless it's by us, it's going to shatter the attendance records. I got to tell you, watching matches at SoFi, boy, did Stan Kroenke build the Taj Mahal. That SoFi looks so radiant and dynamic on television. I haven't gone to any event there. I mean, I've been there, but I haven't gone to a World Cup match there. You talk about pops on television. It's amazing. The Jets and the Giants built one stadium, and then Stan Kroenke went out west and built another. It's like Legos compared to the Taj Mahal. Like the difference between those two venues is unbelievable. Anthony Robinson, Team USA. Can't wait. Right around the corner, they play Bosnia and Herzegovina on Wednesday in Santa Clara. He joins us next.
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10: 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I'm Gene Marano. A walk-off Carolina League win for the Salem Ridgejacks yesterday over Myrtle Beach after the Pelicans made it interesting in the top of the ninth inning. Voice of the Ridgejacks, Braden Shank.
11: Yahiel Melendez gave Myrtle Beach a second life. Breaking ball launched into right field. Opata on the warning track. He looks up, and this baseball plunks off the scoreboard. It's a two-run home run by Yahiel Melendez, and this ball game is tied.
10: But Salem walked it off in the bottom of the ninth to win 7-6 before heading out on the road this week.
11: A walk to

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1: 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She was one of about 380,000 babies born prematurely in the U.S. Help the March of Dimes protect babies like Kaya who were born too soon or very sick. 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
3: Two matches has brought a bit of a surprise as we start things out in Houston.
4: Sano's broken that up in the middle of the field and carries on with his run. Sano has scored for Japan! Well, what do you know about this?
3: Japan scoring in the 29th minute. As you heard it on Fox, they lead Brazil 1-0 right now at the half of their round of 32 match in Houston. Coming up later on today, Germany takes on Paraguay from Foxborough. That's also on Fox. And then tonight on Fox from Guadalajara, Netherlands against Morocco at 9 o'clock Eastern time. The Golden State Warriors will reportedly pursue LeBron James and Anthony Davis in free agency. That's according to ESPN. Draymond Green did decline his player option for next season. ESPN also says that the Clippers and Raptors have had talks about a deal that could send Kawhi Leonard back to Canada, where then he would sign an extension with the Raptors. Victor Hovland defeated Scottie Scheffler in the first playoff hole to win the Travelers Championship. I'm Dan Byer.
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6: Play that back. Wait a minute. Cities matter to LeBron. Remember what he said about Milwaukee, Memphis? When he chose Los Angeles, it was the worst team that wanted him. He chose the city to elevate his net worth and brand. Cities matter to LeBron.
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0: Who? It's a Warriors thing, huh?
1: Yes, that's what I was trying to get to. By a person who decided to go with a team by the bay. And that would be Stu Gotts. Run TMC was the golden ticket today. In the battle of the Warrior nicknames. So Stu is top two. You guys also left out Pony Express, which I'm a fan of. Early 1980s SMU. Lethal Weapon 3 at Georgia Tech was another good one. But the golden ticket was Run TMC. So Stu's in the top two. Gosh, this is really tough. Fi Slamma Jamma is good. It's between Taylor and Stu for the top two spots. So Izzy are four, Mikey's three. I hate the Fab Five. They ruined my childhood. The Fab Five.
2: How could I have known that?
1: Boom. Taylor is the winner. Fi Slamma Jamma. And I will believe that Taylor loves history and didn't just want to be trendy.
0: I mean, how am I to know they ruined your childhood? Seriously.
3: You know what? I realized my mistake. Three of my four teams are from the 70s. Three of the four are from the 70s.
0: Not knowing the topic.
1: The winner almost came down to my Murderer's Row joke. Whoever laughed the loudest was almost going to win, but I didn't think that that would be fair.
0: 877-99 on Fox. I'm going to take some phone calls coming up in the next segment.
3: But if you missed,
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9: 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The New York Knicks made to build this team was questioned. 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The Karl Anthony Towns trade. 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
11: From Sports Radio, here is your Virginia Sports Minute. I'm Gene Marano. A walk-off Carolina League win for the Salem Ridgejacks yesterday over Myrtle Beach after the Pelicans made it interesting in the top of the ninth inning. Voice of the Ridgejacks, Braden Shank.
12: Yahiel Melendez gave Myrtle Beach a second life. Breaking ball launched into right field. Opata on the warning track. He looks up, and this baseball plunks off the scoreboard. It's a two-run home run by Yahiel Melendez, and this ball game is tied.
11: But Salem walked it off in the bottom of the ninth to win 7-6 before heading out on the road this week.
12: A walk to Justin Berry loaded the bases full before Yovani Cuevas made a call to the bullpen to bring on Edward Melendez. He was facing Starlin Nunez. Lines this one into right field, down for a base hit. Starlin walks it off for the second time this season. The Ridgejacks win. The Ridgejacks win. The Ridgejacks win, baby.
11: And that's your Virginia Sports Minute. 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
13: ABC News, I'm Mike Dubusky. As relief efforts continue in Venezuela, officials there are now updating the death toll from last week's earthquakes to 1,719. Among them, at least three Americans, a U.S. official tells ABC. This morning, the Supreme Court issued a major ruling that allows the president to hire and fire officials at independent agencies like the FCC, greatly expanding presidential power.
14: They were designed to be independent, protected from presidential interference. But what Chief Justice John Roberts said today in this opinion is that the president does have the power under the Constitution to stick his fingers in there and design those agencies as he wants.
13: ABC's Devin Dwyer and Speaker Mike Johnson has now sent that bipartisan housing bill to the president's desk, according to a source familiar. This kicks off the 10-day clock for Trump to sign or veto the bill. Otherwise, it becomes law without his signature. This is ABC News.
15: Here's your Sports Radio forecast. Today, look for mostly sunny skies throughout the afternoon with a high around 88. Tonight, skies will be partly cloudy with lows around 70. And it'll be sunny and hot on Tuesday with highs in the low 90s. And that heat and sunshine sticks around for Wednesday. Highs creep into the upper 90s. And that's your forecast on Sports Radio.
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8: From Sports Radio, here is your Virginia Sports Minute. I'm Gene Marano. A walk-off Carolina League win for the Salem Ridgejacks yesterday over Myrtle Beach after the Pelicans made it interesting in the top of the ninth inning. Voice of the Ridgejacks, Braden Shank.
9: Yahiel Melendez gave Myrtle Beach a second life. Breaking ball launched into right field. Opata on the warning track. He looks up, and this baseball plunks off the scoreboard. It's a two-run home run by Yahiel Melendez, and this ball game is tied.
8: But Salem walked it off in the bottom of the ninth to win 7-6 before heading out on the road this week.
9: A walk to Justin Berry loaded the bases full before Yovani Cuevas made a call to the bullpen to bring on Edward Melendez. He was facing Starlin Nunez. Lines this one into right field, down for a base hit. Starlin walks it off for the second time this season. The Ridgejacks win. The Ridgejacks win. The Ridgejacks win, baby.
8: And that's your Virginia Sports Minute. 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
10: ABC News, I'm Mike Dubusky. Several major rulings out of the Supreme Court today, among them an expansion of presidential power, with the court finding a president can hire and fire officials at independent government agencies like the FTC, and another decision allowing elections officials to count mail-in ballots that arrive late, so long as they're postmarked by Election Day. ABC News legal contributor Sarah Isker.
11: This is a statutory decision, meaning that the justices are saying Congress can change this at any time, but we are not going to read into just the term Election Day to be about the receipt of ballots versus the casting of ballots. So if Congress wants to pass a new statute, fine with us, but the courts are not going to read in more than what Congress said.
10: And the death toll in Venezuela now tops 1,700, including at least three Americans. More than 5,000 people were injured in those twin earthquakes last week. This is ABC News.
12: Here's your Sports Radio forecast. Today, look for mostly sunny skies throughout the afternoon with a high around 88. Tonight, skies will be partly cloudy with lows around 70. And it'll be sunny and hot on Tuesday with highs in the low 90s. And that heat and sunshine sticks around for Wednesday. Highs creep into the upper 90s. And that's your forecast on Sports Radio.
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7: Breaking news out of the NBA. According to multiple sources, Memphis Grizzlies 2-time NBA All-Star point guard Ja Morant is being traded to the Portland Trail Blazers in exchange that will send back Jeremy Grant and Chris Murray to Memphis. Morant has only played 79 games in 3 seasons due to injuries and off-court issues. The Clippers and Raptors are having serious talks about trading Kawhi Leonard to Toronto, where he would sign an extension. At the World Cup, we are close to the 30th minute between Germany and Paraguay. Still scoreless, winner faces either France or Sweden on July 4th. Earlier, Japan fell in a heartbreaker to Brazil, 2-1 the final score. Winning goal coming in the 95th minute by Gabriel Martinelli with just a minute left to play in stoppage time. Following his arrest in Florida, Detroit Lions cornerback Terrion Arnold was released on a $1 million bond. A few hours later, released by the Detroit Lions. I'm Chris Perfett.
6: Action. 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
9: Wow! All right.
10: Hey!
9: Who's got World Cup fever? Hope you're having a Brazil sort of day.
10: No!
9: Team Canada sort of weekend, a Toy Story 5 sort of weekend. How about a Ja Morant sort of day? What the hell? Did you just hear Perfett? That's big news. The Grizzlies are trading 2-time NBA All-Star Ja Morant to the Portland Trailblazers for Grant and Murray. Wow. That's big news, man. Big news in the NBA. Let's get into it a little bit. Any thoughts on that? 877-99 on Fox. Breaking news. Thank you, Perfett. And, of course, Danny G is here. Iowa Sam looking handsome today. We're Covino and Rich. This is Fox Sports Radio. Let the week begin.
10: Let me give everyone a point. Sophie Stunningham style. Y'all, how?
14: Wow, you bend your wrist a little too well there, Rich.
10: How hot, how talented, how funny, how awesome is Sophie Cunningham?
9: She sort of owns social media.
10: I'll be honest, I'm going to go over later. I think I've narrowed it down to what I think the three funniest memes were.
9: I think that's the best point.

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17: 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I'm Gene Marano. A walk-off Carolina League win for the Salem Ridgejacks yesterday over Myrtle Beach after the Pelicans made it interesting in the top of the ninth inning. Voice of the Ridgejacks, Braden Shank.
18: Yahiel Melendez gave Myrtle Beach a second life. Breaking ball launched into right field. Opata. On the warning track, he looks up, and this baseball plunks off the scoreboard. It's a two-run home run by Yahiel Melendez, and this ball game is tied.
17: But Salem walked it off in the bottom of the ninth to win 7-6 before heading out on the road this week.
18: A walk to Justin Berry loaded the bases full before Yovani Cuevas made a call into the bullpen to bring on Edward Melendez. He was facing Starlin Nunez. Lines this one into right field, down for a base hit. Starlin walks it off for the second time this season. The Ridgejacks win. The Ridgejacks win. The Ridgejacks win, baby.
17: And that's your Virginia Sports Minute. 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
19: ABC News, I'm Mike Dubusky. Several significant Supreme Court rulings out today, among them the court expanding the power of the presidency in an opinion that allows presidents to hire and fire officials at independent government agencies. Tens of thousands of people are still missing under the rubble in Venezuela, where the death toll from last week's earthquakes now tops 1,700. Katie Sussman is the deputy regional director at the International Rescue Committee.
20: Venezuela does not sit on one of the most notorious fault lines within Latin America. It's not something that we really even follow much. And so as we see the devastation that has really hit infrastructurally, the capacity to be able to respond is debilitated because it has never really been an issue in which you had to prepare.
19: Dangerous heat, meanwhile, is expected to sweep across the eastern half of the U.S. this week. This is ABC News.
0: Here's your sports radio forecast. Today, look for mostly sunny skies throughout the afternoon with a high around 88. Tonight, skies will be partly cloudy with lows around 70. And it'll be sunny and hot on Tuesday with highs in the low 90s. And that heat and sunshine sticks around for Wednesday. Highs creep into the upper 90s. And that's your forecast on Sports Radio.
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0: Yeah,
1: and
0: all right.
1: So I see Brenda stand up and whisk him out of the theater, the lobby.
2: He's excited for the movie.
1: Yeah.
2: You know what, though? I commend Danny for making that move and saying, you know what? Let's get this kid out of here.
0: Yeah, give it a shot. But then realize when it's time to move.
2: Exactly. Because too many people don't know when, you know, you're being disruptive.
0: Well, if you want to see a great sports highlight from over the weekend that had nothing to do with World Cup or MLB or anything, if you go to my Instagram, at Rich Davis, did you see my six-year-old son's bomb?
1: That was so cool. The way he ran into your arms afterwards.
2: Dude, your son is getting an all-star vote in the MLB from me.
0: Let me tell you. Honestly,
2: he's getting a write-in vote from this guy.
0: Not to sound corny, but it was like the proudest, most memorable dad sports moment I've had so far. At Rich Davis,
2: he hit a bomb.
0: It really, for a six-year-old, it was a bomb. He's the littlest kid on the team.
2: He's tiny. He's like a walking, running helmet.
3: MLB in this sense stands for monstrous little boy.
0: Yeah, honestly, you can check that out at Rich Davis. And let me give everyone one more heads up. We watch Rookie of the Year. It stands up with the kiddos. We watched that recently, and I forgot that's where Pitcher's Got a Big Butt came from. Pitcher's Got a Big Butt.
1: Yeah, that's streaming on Netflix right now.
2: Yeah, from American Pie, right?
0: I saw that. Yeah, of course. Great movie. So, hey, we got more Covino and Rich. And don't worry, I go off on the miserable, lame Brandon Ayuk next. We are
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9: 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Someone said he's the most talented. But I don't think that means the best quite yet.
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11: I'm Dan Patrick, and this is Above the Noise. One of the most common rebuilding strategies in the NBA is taking on bad money. Collect the draft assets attached to it and use that flexibility to build for the future. The Wizards seem to understand that. They absorbed contracts like Trae Young and Anthony Davis, the kind of deals contenders are desperate to unload, and in return, added the picks and swaps that make the pain worthwhile. For a rebuilding team, that's the whole point. What makes Washington's next move so puzzling is it completely changed the math. Instead of keeping those assets and cutting bait when the time came, the Wizards doubled down and giving Trae Young a 4-year, $212 million extension. Washington had finally escaped the Bradley Beal era, and here we go again. Maybe the Wizards believe Trae Young can help stabilize the next number one pick. Or maybe it's just another reminder of why this franchise has spent so much time spinning its wheels. I'm Dan Patrick, and this is Above the Noise. 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
8: 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I mean, obviously, they fired Tibbs. People weren't sure about that. Go back and look at the columns. The Karl Anthony Towns trade, well, they had to give up Dante DiVincenzo. That didn't go over well. 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
1: 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I'm Gene Marano. A walk-off Carolina League win for the Salem Ridgejacks yesterday over Myrtle Beach after the Pelicans made it interesting in the top of the ninth inning. Voice of the Ridgejacks, Braden Shank.
12: Yahiel Melendez gave Myrtle Beach a second life. Breaking ball launched into right field. Opata on the warning track. He looks up, and this baseball plunks off the scoreboard. It's a two-run home run by Yahiel Melendez, and this ball game is tied.
1: But Salem walked it off in the bottom of the ninth to win 7-6 before heading out on the road this week.
12: A walk to Justin Berry loaded the bases full before Yovani Cuevas made a call to the bullpen to bring on Edward Melendez. He was facing Starlin Nunez. Lines this one into right field, down for a base hit. Starlin walks it off for the second time this season. The Ridgejacks win. The Ridgejacks win. The Ridgejacks win, baby.
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13: ABC News, I'm Mike Dubusky. Among the major decisions from the Supreme Court today, a ruling that allows a president to hire and fire officials at independent government agencies. ABC's Devin Dwyer says it marks a significant expansion of presidential power.
14: In effect, that has now limited the ability of Congress to create independent bipartisan agencies across our government. This will transform the federal government and eliminate a lot of those agencies that have both Republicans and Democrats on them. The agencies will still be there, of course, but now a president will be able to pack them with members he chooses because, as John Roberts said, they carry out executive functions.
13: President Trump is indicating a team will head to Doha, Qatar tomorrow for peace negotiations with Iran. However, Iranian state media reports there will be no negotiations between the U.S. and Iranian teams there. And much of the eastern half of the U.S. is bracing for triple-digit temperatures this week. This is ABC News.
15: Here's your Sports Radio forecast. Today, look for mostly sunny skies throughout the afternoon with a high around 88. Tonight, skies will be partly cloudy with lows around 70. And it'll be sunny and hot on Tuesday with highs in the low 90s. And that heat and sunshine sticks around for Wednesday. Highs creep into the upper 90s. And that's your forecast on Sports Radio.
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0: Sam on the ones and twos. 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
1: Best thing Depot ever did, started taking a tap on your phone. Remember for a while you couldn't, you had a swipe, you couldn't tap?
0: It's the rap tap tappy. So what were you doing there? Playing hangman?
1: No, crossword puzzle. Oh. No, remember how I've been saying how if your team in Major League Baseball, if they aren't awful like my Mets or the Rockies or a couple of the really bottom feeding teams, you just have to be playing 500 baseball to be in it?
0: Yeah, because
1: all
0: teams are kind of average.
1: And I joked about how much parity and how average the AL is.
0: Mm-hmm.
1: Would you believe as of this moment, there's only four teams in the AL over 500?
0: I do believe it because even at its height, it was
1: four.
0: I think six.
1: So right now, Texas is technically in first place in the AL West at 42-42.
0: You know, there's some rumors about Yankees getting DeGrom.
1: That would be big for you.
0: Yeah, that would be big.
1: Cleveland would be your second wild card. At 44-40, on pace to win, like, not even, like, 80-ish games or something. It's wild to me how average Major League Baseball is. Or you could say that's fantastic. If you're a fan of parity, if you like when football is all 10-7 to 7-10 teams, like everyone's in one big cluster in the middle. Like, if you don't like a world of 2-15 and 15-2 teams in the NFL, if you want baseball to be a bunch of 80-something win teams and 70-win teams, then you must love the American League. Because as the Yankees...
0: America!
1: It's honestly, right now, the Rays and Yankees are
0: They're
1: the only teams...
0: A game up on the Yanks.
1: And no one in the AL... And again, it doesn't really matter, but no one in the AL right now has a 600 winning percentage. No one's on pace for any more than like 90 wins. So, there you go.
0: Now, thank you guys for hanging out with us. Remember, Overpromised, our bonus show... And all of our shows are streaming live. If you miss anything, catch it on YouTube or the podcast. But search at Covino and Rich FSR on YouTube, and you could watch what you hear. You could see Big Poppy in the studio. And
2: yeah, congratulations, by the way, to Jeffrey from Florida.
0: Yeah, big winner.
2: By the way, Jeffrey, give me a call back. Because during the break, instead of giving him his info, we were going over this Golden State Warriors story.
0: That's right. You know what? Before we go, Danny G has an update on Jimmy Butler. And, you know, we talked about that whole... hypothetical LeBron and AD to Golden State. We didn't even bring him up because we said it'd be the new Big Four.
2: Yeah.
0: Right. And that's really why. So I'm like, Big Four, LeBron and AD.
2: He's been out of sight, out of mind because of the injury.
0: That's exactly it. Like Danny G nailed it. So you would have LeBron, AD, Curry, and Green, and then Jimmy Butler coming back in February.
1: Jimmy's still around. Yeah.
0: So like you would have like such a team really qualified old heads.
1: The greatest.
0: It'd be like the Golden State Unks versus everybody else.
1: The Golden State Unks would be, get the merch now.
0: Seriously. And Jimmy Butler, speaking of merch, right, Danny? There's a story about Jimmy Butler.
1: Missed opportunity. Because someone's going to sell Golden State Unk merch and make $1 million and you're going to cry.
2: Florida State guard LaJay Jones, he was taken in the second round by the Warriors. And there's a cool video that's been going viral of him asking Butler for his number 10. And Jimmy Butler jokes and says, yeah, for $25 million, little son, you could have my number.
0: Yeah, I'll give it to you for $25 million. So he plans on keeping it. And then it got me thinking, like, oh, yeah.
2: And he does go on to tell him, hey, that's not a ton of money for you. You're going to be making a lot of money in the NBA coming up.
0: But as you've always said, Rich, that's a horse of a different color.
1: I've always said that.
0: Forgot about, well, I didn't forget, but he'll be returning to the team. I forgot in the moment. Yeah, Jimmy Butler's on that team because he was hurt most of last year.
1: And it's not like the Warriors took some deep run and Butler was part of it that you remember. So
0: No. And the story was the Big Four. I wouldn't say it's a game changer, but it's a changer.
1: Question.
0: Would that be it makes them pretty solid.
1: Would that be the best NBA team of all time as far as a compilation of stars past their prime?
3: Like on resume.
1: No, that's what I'm saying. Yeah. Would it be like, remember when Karl Malone joined your Lakers for a year? Like, would
2: been
1: it be
2: trying
1: on,
2: to forget
1: would it
2: ever
1: be,
2: since.
1: Would it be on par with that as far as like most stacked team that's past their prime? Could be. If you had Steph, LeBron,
3: it's got to be
1: Jimmy
3: one
1: Butler,
3: of the top
1: AD,
3: ones.
1: All these guys on the same team. My goodness.
3: It has to be. It has to be a top. LeBron and Curry alone.
1: Yeah.
3: So that does change things up a little bit. And the big story, Ja Morant.
1: Boom.
3: Boom. If you missed it, catch it on the podcast.
1: All right. We'll see you guys mañana. Have a great Monday night. Arrivederci, baby.
3: See you in the promised land.
1: Goodbye. We are
3: real quick, NASCAR, race day, driver gets glory, right? 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
1: That's why Vet the Vote launched Unsung Heroes' new campaign, honoring the VMF behind the scenes in sports and honoring those who keep serving as poll workers in their own communities. 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
6: Overtime at the World Cup, Germany is even with Paraguay, 1-1. They're in the 110th minute. Germany had a goal disallowed midway through the OT due to interference with the goalkeeper after video review. The game's on Fox TV from New England. Coming up in a couple hours, it's Netherlands versus Morocco on Fox from Guadalupe, Mexico. Earlier today in Houston in the round of 32, Brazil on a goal in the 95th minute beat Japan 2-1. Brazil had trailed in the first half. The group stage ended Saturday. Round of 32 started with Canada's late win yesterday. The next U.S. game is Wednesday night. The Memphis Grizzlies are trading Ja Morant to Portland for Jeremy Grant. Spurs forward Julian Champagne is due to sign a new 3-year deal. Oklahoma City picked up the option on Lou Dort's contract. Andrew Wiggins staying with the Heat. Victor Hovland won the PGA event in a playoff. I'm Steve DeSager.
7: One guy is happily divorced. One guy is happily married. One guy gets called daddy by his 3 beautiful daughters. One guy gets called daddy after a credit card approval. One guy won a state high school basketball championship. One guy only covered a state high school basketball championship. One guy's been inducted into 3 halls of fame. One guy has only mopped a hall. Does this seem weird to anybody else?
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0: track these things.
1: Okay, but they still can't. They just said that they cleared the guys.
2: Oh, they cleared them. We said it then. How do you clear
1: Las Vegas already gave them the high sign that this was unusual, that there was more money than normal. So they can't use that as an excuse. What I'm saying to you is that if they can't monitor their players and find out what's going on and what they're doing, then they shouldn't have gambling in their league.
0: The league overreacted as far as trying to clear themselves. Because remember, this was all happening, Rob. And then all of a sudden, remember, it was literally the day they cleared B. Rozier the day Beasley dropped. Literally, remember that? Terry Rozier cleared. They tried to hurry. Look, he's cleared. And then boom, Beasley drops. Because they didn't want it to have it where it looks like it's a ring, Rob. And we know that this is, and I believe this is just the tip of the iceberg.
1: I agree. You got Chauncey Billups called up a coach. You got Damon Jones already pleaded guilty.
0: You got a handful of players in this. You got other assistant coaches. You got an agent involved. I mean, this is clearly a ring, and I'm not, you know, if you took the bulk of the players, surely it's not that. But I think the league knows it, Rob, and they're trying to clear it so it gets out of our minds. We can talk about this, talk about that, and ignore that. But it's been 1 year of this, another story after another story. And this is coming off the Jonte Porter. Michael Porter Jr., brother, the year before.
1: This is what I'm saying. Like, it's really bad.
0: So this is the tip of the iceberg, and I think we're going to, unfortunately, have more stories to come probably this offseason or the start of the next NBA season, man, sadly. All right, on the way, we got Shekel City, plus we got your tie rack play of the day, and we'll get you updated on the World Cup as well, Lexi and Lexington. It's the Odd Couple on the Magic City Monday. Stick with your boys, Fox Sports Radio.
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7: ABC News, I'm Stephanie Officer. The Supreme Court is expected to hand down a decision this week regarding President Trump's attempt to cancel birthright citizenship. At an earlier press conference today, House Minority Leader Hakeem Jeffries called on the court to guarantee birthright citizenship as a constitutional right.
8: There's been no doubt about the constitutionality and ironclad nature of the birthright citizenship clause to the United States Constitution, and that should be affirmed.
7: Scorching heat expected to move across the Midwest and Northeast this week. ABC's Alex Stone.
9: Numerous wildfires are burning in several western states, fueled by widespread drought and wind. There are now states of emergency declared in Colorado and Utah.
10: Several towns, including Beaver City in southwestern Utah, are now canceling their 4th of July fireworks shows because of the ongoing wildfires. They're calling on people to instead show support for the hardworking firefighters.
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11: Here's your sports radio forecast. Tonight has a slight chance of showers and thunderstorms, otherwise mostly cloudy, with a low around 69. Tuesday starts off mostly cloudy, then becoming sunny and hot, with a high near 92. Tuesday night stays mostly clear, with a low around 69. Sunny and hot for Wednesday, with a high near 99. And Thursday is also sunny and hot, with a high near 100. And that's your forecast here on Sports Radio.
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0: Shout out to Elijah.
1: 2-1 the last time I never heard of him. That was Friday. 2-1. 170 and 137. That's the number. All right, here we go. Best bet, Dodgers, -1.5.
0: Who they play?
1: Take on the A's in Sacramento.
0: Sacramento.
1: I've been there. Nice ballpark.
0: You said it's good vibe, right? 8,000 people, something like that?
1: A little bigger than that, but it's nice. All right, I got the Diamondbacks -1.5. They're hosting the Giants from San Francisco. That's in Arizona. And then I got the Angels +1.5. They're in Seattle taking on the Mariners. So here we go. Angels +1.5. D-backs -1.5. And the Dodgers -1.5. And remember, I'm not telling you who to bet on.
0: What you telling?
1: I'm telling you who I bet on. All right. And I look, I got everything written down. These were my numbers. Okay. So we keep them legit. So
0: you look like a bookie in the 30s right now.
1: There you go.
0: You was running numbers in Harlem. What you looking like?
1: I was.
0: All right. Let's get to your tie rack player date.
2: I've been in this position for Paraguay.
0: Man, that was lit right there. That's Big Fox on the calls. Paraguay, as you just heard, beats Germany. They were the underdogs in that match. One, was it 4-3 in penalty kicks, was it? 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It is the way tire buying should
1: be. It would be better if they won that game on, you know, a goal to win it. You know, penalty kicks.
0: Penalty kicks be fun.
1: I don't.
0: That'd be fun. Look, Alex is so disappointed in you right now.
1: Penalty kicks, really? You into fun. Penalty kicks?
3: Love penalty
0: thrilling.
3: Kicks.
0: Thrilling. Okay. People, a lot of people can't wait to see penalty. Like, they hope it goes to penalty kicks.
1: Really?
0: Because it's more dramatic.
1: I mean, most of the people can score. As a goaltender, you have to just guess left or right.
0: There's
1: no skill involved. I'm just saying. No, there's not. It's just like you.
3: I wouldn't go that.
0: Look at Rob G. You done made Rob G. If that was the final straw, they'd be like, Rob G, why did you leave?
1: It's he left gonna, right.
0: Was it this? Was it that? Was it this? Was it that? No, it was his take on penalty kicks. It was the final straw. I'm out this month.
1: Rob G, now all of a sudden he's a soccer guy. Stop it, Rob G. You don't know anything about soccer.
0: Okay, I'm going to give you an example.
1: What do you know about soccer? Alex at least played soccer. Did you play soccer in high school?
4: Did you just say there's no skill involved at the World Cup, Rob?
1: No, crazy. I'm talking about on penalty kicks. I mean, you as a goaltender, you're just guessing left or right. Am I right? It's a reactionary thing.
0: I mean, the point is, when I guess, I better block it.
4: But you got to dive at the right speed, the right angle, the right depth perception.
0: I got to trick you into thinking I'm kicking the one way. I might be terrible at it. That's why they only put certain people to do it. Come on, Rob. That's thrilling. That's like hockey. A lot of people don't watch it but the playoffs come, Stanley Cup play. It's intense. Every shot on goal matters. You all in. We get into it. Matter of fact, you know what? Somebody come tie Rob down and listen to Lexi so you can get into it. Lexi in Lexington.
5: Soccer fans unite.
0: Talking to you, Rob.
5: It's time for an exclusive Odd Couple Presents the FIFA 2026 World Cup Updates. Gents, chaps, and ladies and maros, I don't know what to say, but I must play the music. Please get the music out of here.
0: That for Germany?
5: I don't know what to say, lads. Rob Parker literally just said there's no strategic involve in penalty kicks in the World Cup. It's almost like baseball. Just swing the bat and hope you hit something, huh? Well, disappointing news. Germany has lost to Paraguay in one of the most upsetting fashions I could have ever imagined in a World Cup. Germany a favorite to win it all with France. Even Brazil, you could say, and Argentina. We rest thee, and we will eat schnitzel tonight for thee. In other news, folks, Wednesday.
0: Oh, yeah.
5: USA.
0: Oh, yeah.
5: Plays Bosnia and Herzegovina.
0: Big favorites.
5: Better be excited, boys, because this could be it. Why not us? Why not today? Why not in a fashion that could stand up and make baseball? Scared that soccer's catching up, possibly, Rom.
0: Don't do that. He's going to spend the next 30 seconds letting you have it. See, he done fell out. You know, this man done fell out. He done bust his head.
5: Be excited. Brazil also won against Tokyo earlier today, Japan. They should have.
0: It's a little blood on the desk.
5: I know, it's okay.
0: Right
5: back to you, gents, in the studio. We have another game at 6
0: o'clock. Oh, I can't. You know I'm. Lexi, you know I'm locked up. I'm locked and loaded. And we're going to tie Rob down and make him watch it.
1: Good luck.
0: We're going to trick him and tell him Aaron Judge is a two-sport athlete.
1: Soccer or going to church?
0: That's a good one. 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
13: for details. I'm Dan Patrick, and this is Above the Noise. One of the most common rebuilding strategies in the NBA is taking on bad money. Collect the draft assets attached to it and use that flexibility to build for the future. The Wizards seem to understand that. They absorbed contracts like Trae Young and Anthony Davis, the kind of deals contenders are desperate to unload, and in return, added the picks and swaps that make the pain worthwhile. For a rebuilding team, that's the whole point. What makes Washington's next move so puzzling is it completely changed the math. Instead of keeping those assets and cutting bait when the time came, the Wizards doubled down and giving Trae Young a 4-year, $212 million extension. Washington had finally escaped the Bradley Beal era, and here we go again. Maybe the Wizards believe Trae Young can help stabilize the next number one pick. Or maybe it's just another reminder of why this franchise has spent so much time spinning its wheels. I'm Dan Patrick, and this is Above the Noise. 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